girl. And whatever happened, the Tuesday and so slow, gone down the old man with a transistor radio, spending

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1: Tribute.
0: Long time ago, me and my brother Kyle here, we was hitchhiking down a long and lonesome road.
1: All of a sudden, there shined a shiny demon in the middle of the road.
0: And he said,
2: play the best song in the world, or I'll eat your soul.
0: Well, me and Kyle, we looked at each other.

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2: It's 6 a.m. and Sasha has the details.
3: Good morning, it's Wednesday the 17th of June. I'm Sasha Keogh with today's news, sports and weather. Luxembourg has enshrined the freedom to abortion in its constitution following a final vote in the Chamber of Deputies yesterday. 51 MPs backed the amendment with 6 against and 2 abstentions. It makes Luxembourg the second country to guarantee an abortion rights constitutionally after France. Fuel prices in Luxembourg continue to decline, with petrol decreasing from today. SP95 petrol registers the sharpest drop, falling by 6.8 cents to €1.66 per litre. SP98 will also decrease down 4.9 cents to €1.77 per litre. Diesel, which was adjusted earlier in the week, remains at €1.68 per litre. New rules on shop opening hours come into force on Friday, and petrol stations could be among those most affected. Some may start closing earlier in the evenings, particularly at weekends, but the changes won't apply uniformly. Stations with automated payment pumps will still offer fuel around the clock. Moving to international news, and world leaders are focusing on global economic growth and artificial intelligence on the final day of the G7 summit. Partner countries, including India, Brazil, South Korea, Kenya and Egypt, have joined the talks. US President Trump is set to hold bilateral meetings with Egypt's Abdel Fattah el-Sisi and India's Narendra Modi before a closing press conference. French President Emmanuel Macron will also give closing remarks before hosting Trump for dinner at the Palace of Versailles. The British Ministry of Defence is investigating reports that a Russian warship fired warning shots near a UK-registered yacht in the English Channel. The incident reportedly involved the frigate Admiral Grigorovich between the Isle of Wight and Normandy. No injuries or damage have been reported. And the government has confirmed Luxembourg will compete in the next 3 Eurovision Song Contests, with the national selection show set for the 30th of January 2027. Luxembourg has won Eurovision 5 times, but only returned to the contest in 2024 after a 31-year absence. Officials say the move will give the country's renewed Eurovision project more visibility and stability. Moving to sport, and Kylian Mbappe scored twice as France beat Senegal 3-1 at the World Cup last night. The double keeps him on course to become the tournament's all-time top scorer this year. Meanwhile, Lionel Messi scored a stunning hat-trick, thereby beating Algeria 3-0. This puts him level with Miroslav Klose as the highest scorer in World Cup history. Today, we'll see Austria playing Jordan this morning, England takes on Croatia, and Portugal are playing Congo. For more on these stories and for the latest news, head to rtltoday.lu.
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3: Glorious sunshine-filled day awaits us, although there may still be some clouds around. But overall, a warm, sunny day lies ahead. Temperatures will start off around 15 to 18 degrees this morning, warming up to a maximum of 28 in the afternoon.

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1: Thank you kindly, Sasha. 4 minutes after 6 a.m. and let's get the first of the traffic updates for today. On the A3 through Canfin and passing through the French border, 3 or 4 minutes worth of delays. On the N2 through Vis and the German border, speeds at single figures and 3 or 4 minutes worth of delays. The roads are fairly clear at the moment. I can attest to that because I drove in on them this morning. A speed check is in Michelau on the Lerp Elgen der Struss, and we have three for this afternoon in Bettenburg on the Rue de Abweiler, in Blachette on the Rue de Fischbach, and in Sens on the Boulevard Charles Simon. We have more info available to you to help you plan your journey accordingly on rtltoday.lu/mobility.
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1: Hello, Sashwa.
3: Good morning. They gave you a tricky one this morning.
1: I still can't do that. Lerp Elgen der Struss. I think it's that one. Anyway, it's in Michelau. Yes, good morning. How are you?
3: Good morning. I'm very well. I'm sad I didn't see the hat trick then. I mean, 3-0 is quite a score when it's just one hat trick.
1: Yeah, I mean, it's messy, isn't it? I mean, I know a lot of talk about goats and all this, not the goats that you have your land, but greatest of all time, Messi and Ronaldo and other such arguments. It's going to be a good old competition this year to see who really does get the goat for the World Cup status.
3: I presume it's both of their last World Cup, isn't it?
1: You have
3: Ronaldo's
1: to hope so.
3: Playing today, isn't he? It's his sixth.
1: Yeah, I mean, it's incredible. The longevity of both these players. And as has been described in the write-ups, we hear more from John Baker. We're balling with Baker later on. Messi just seems to meander around the field and still pull off all the tricks and all the necessary. It's a fair play to him, eh?
3: What a score. I think it's amazing.
1: Yeah, I mean, it's just finished, I think, about half an hour ago. I didn't watch any or listen to any because I managed to puck my phone this morning, Sasha.
3: Oh, and you'd forgotten the code?
1: Of course.
3: Yeah, because you only have to do it like once a year, don't you? And so, no chance.
1: If at all. Mm-hmm. The last time I had to put the code in, I remembered it correctly. This morning, I just wasn't for it. And
3: it might just come to you. That's what I was hoping.
1: No, it's locked. So the puck code is that complicated.
3: No, but the number.
1: Yeah, but it's no good now. It's pucked. I've still got to get the puck code from the people that...
3: Oh, you haven't
1: got
3: it written down somewhere,
1: no.
3: The code. No.
1: No, not at all. So I'll be on to them a bit later on. More pressing matters at hand, though. We've got plenty to get through on today's show. Competitions galore. We're going to have some quizzes at some point. And we'll try a couple of features as well. I mean, we had the Kids Are All Right a couple of years ago.
3: Oh, yeah, I like
1: and
3: that.
1: We had the school drop-off strut, which is the tunes that the parents will play as soon as they've got rid of the kids for the school. So we'll have that a little bit later on as well. I know Sam has lots of special features, but he's away for a couple of days on a surprise holiday because it's his birthday tomorrow.
3: That's so nice.
1: Yeah, I think he's jetting off to Crete this morning.
3: Oh, jealousy. But, you know, sun's out here as well, I would like to point
1: lovely
3: out.
1: Lovely this morning.
3: Yes, it's lovely and we're in for a sunny weekend. So
1: well, excellent.
3: Crete, you know, well, might be a little bit warmer and there might be some nice sea.
1: I said to him, he's got to make sure he has a good Cretan breakfast. And he said, well, what's in a Cretan breakfast? I don't know. But it sounds nice, doesn't it?
3: Yes.
1: A Cretan breakfast. It sounds lovely. We'll have some of those. Thank you again to Ollie for bringing in the apple tartlettes yesterday and also the chocolate mousse. Yeah, it was good, wasn't it?
3: Oh, my word. I came off the show and sort of thought, chocolate mousse, is that really something you eat at 10? Oh, yeah.
1: Yeah, 10, 11, 9, even 7 minutes after 6 a.m. Yeah. We'll take some of that. What I will say is, and I know this is a little bit of a double entendre, but he must have some good wrist action, old Ollie, because he whipped that mousse into shape.
3: It was fluffy.
1: He really did get it there. 621-525-5000 if you want to have any tunes played for you or for anybody else. Those are the numbers you'll need for the rest of today. We'll have some fun loving criminals with Scooby Snacks. And just gone 6:30, we'll get Sashwa to tell us what her pick for today will be.
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It is the Fun Loving Criminals with Scooby Snacks.

0: hey, that's smooth.
1: I walk up to the teller, I give her the letter. She gives me the loot with puckered up lips and a wink that I found cute. And I said, baby, baby, baby, is there some karmic chi love thing happening here, baby?

0: drive. 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You know we never get far riding around in a stolen police car. So we dropped it off and piled in the caddy. Steve was driving, cause I had to talk to my man.
1: I told you I don't know anything about any fucking setup. You can torture me all you want.
2: Torture you, that's good. That's a good idea. I like that one.

0: They just have enough water, more than usually. We have to make sure that people know that there will be three water points where they can have free water. They can refill their cups or their bottles. We have to make sure that bits and pieces that might not like engines, like gear is not overheating. All that stuff, you know. It's kind of a different challenge, but I'd rather have good weather than shit weather.
1: It's also the case that you've got to go around all the lakes and put the blue algae in there so the lakes close when the weather's better, so that people can't go.
0: Yeah. But we don't have blue eggs.
2: No.
1: So tell me then, in a nutshell, what is Fête de la Musique about and why should people go and attend?
0: It's a great festival. To me, it's one of the greatest in Luxembourg. It's been for 33 years. It's a place where you can discover local acts, loads of them. 90% of the acts are local acts, and they are presented in a nice way. We put a lot of effort and love into welcoming our local acts at Fête de la Musique. That's one thing. Then you always have some really cool international acts to discover, and of course headliners that are really cool, like Patrice, Amistad, which are fantastic singer-songwriter duo. And of course, Gavin James.
1: It's going to be good. Where can people find out more information?
0: FDLM-dudelange.lu. You'll see the park and ride hours. You'll see where the water points are. You'll see where all the different stages. There will be over 70 artists on 14 stages. Jeez. Starting at 2:00. There'll be a prelude at the church on Friday night for those that like that kind of music. We'll have actors from the music school, from the Little Harmonies. We'll have kids on stage. We'll have polyphonics on stage. We'll have the cool Luxembourgish acts as well that didn't play last year, because we want to have a new program every year, and of course a couple of really cool international acts.
1: It's going to be good. It's going to be terrific. Thank you very much, John, for popping
0: in
1: as ever and bringing the energy with you. Hopefully the weekend stays as it should do in terms of the weather and people are hydrated well enough. This is the XX on hold.

The XX and On Hold. We've got Laura Fagan coming in to do the show, The Lunchbox, as it's called, between 10 a.m. and 1 p.m. today. When and where did we as we've had a bit of a switch around with Sam Steen going on Jolly Days to Crete. Assuming everything has gone well, he should be there by now, and hopefully got a towel out and already getting a little bit pink. Lucy G in the normal place on the afternoon session between 1 and 3, between 3 and 7. It's going to be Drive with Tom Einarsson. Now, Meredith, I did find the track that we were asked to get by John, the last minute booking, Geodara. Yeah. So we found it. This is Be Mine. I've never heard it. This is going in blind. So okay. We'll have a listen. The latest addition to Fête de la Musique.

0: Geodara and Be Mine, as just revealed by John Resch, one of the organisers of Fête de la Musique, and of course at Op de Schmelz, as being part of the Fête de la Musique festival taking place this coming weekend. What do you think of it, Meredith?
1: I like it. I think it's a perfect match for this, especially, I mean, Gavin James.
0: Yeah.
1: Not like so terribly distant. Josh Island, not so distant. I think it'll be great.
0: A lot of Mumford and Sons in there.
1: Yeah.
0: Early Mumford and Sons.
1: Yeah, for sure. For sure.
0: Bringing the happy, it seems, as well. Good vibes with that tune. And prompted Lisa to write immediately, love it, which is the kind of response that you want to have, right?
1: Yeah, I agree.
0: You checked out a couple of videos of his performances where he's popped up on the streets and just kind of busked it a little bit. And you think he's got a certain look about him as well.
1: Trafalgar Square. Yeah, I think that he's like a lot of the young ladies. That's that look. And I mean, I am a bit jealous of his curls. I'll say that.
0: Me too.
1: Yeah.
0: Yeah, if you can get the curls, you can get the curls. You need to eat the crusts of your bread to get those. Anyway, Lisa also asked for a track by the Yvette Brothers called Kick Drum Heart. That's on the way. Sophia and the Antoinettes with Naked Chest. But we are handing over to Laura for the lunchbox between 10 a.m. and 1 p.m. today. Make sure you get the messages in to her on 621-52-5000. A big thanks to Meredith. A big thanks to Sashwa. And of course, all the people that texted in today, because there's been quite a few. But we know you put the bat signal out there, Meredith. Cheers for that. We'll be back tomorrow doing this all over again. And the Thursday means...
1: Thursday is Connect 3 Thursday.
0: I've got to do better than I did today because Sasha is walking
1: away
0: with
1: it. I know that hurt you.
0: It did.
1: I know it did.
0: Cut me to the bone.
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0: Hello, I'm Sasha Keogh with the latest news, sports and weather. Meteorlux has issued a yellow heat warning for the entire country from Thursday afternoon, warning that prolonged exposure to high temperatures could cause fatigue and heat exhaustion, with the alert set to be raised to orange on Friday. Forecasts show temperatures reaching between 31 and 33 degrees tomorrow before climbing to 33 to 35 degrees on Friday. A military ceremony is taking place in Dikyesh this morning ahead of National Day, attended by Army Chief of Staff Steve Toole and Defence Minister Yuriko Backers. The event includes a presentation of the troops, the awarding of medals and a parade of soldiers and vehicles. Dikyesh town centre is closed to traffic until midday. In other news, the G7 summit in Evian comes to a close today, with leaders focused on the state of the global economy, including the continuing fallout from the war in Iran. Discussions are expected to centre on a return to more sustainable growth, underpinned by reliable trade relations and fair global competition, a likely reference to the tariffs imposed by US President Trump. French President Emmanuel Macron will host Mr. Trump at the Palace of Versailles this evening for bilateral talks. Ukraine has reported fresh deaths and injuries following Russian bombing early this morning in the Zaporizhia region in the southeast of the country. 11 people were killed in attacks on several regions overnight on Monday. G7 leaders agreed yesterday to further tighten sanctions against Moscow. Later today, the US Federal Reserve announces its latest interest rate decision, the first under new chair Kevin Warsh, who recently succeeded Jerome Powell. Analysts expect rates to remain unchanged in a range of 4 to 4.25%. And the 10th edition of the Viva Technology Fair is underway in Paris, showcasing innovation and emerging technology from across Europe. Luxembourg has its own pavilion this year, featuring 13 national companies. Digitalization Minister Stéphanie Aubertin and Deputy Prime Minister Xavier Bettel are both in Paris for the official launch, with both ministries saying the event reflects Luxembourg's commitment to innovation. Moving to sport and the Football World Cup, Austria beat Jordan 3-1 this morning, while overnight Argentina beat Algeria 3-0, with all three goals scored by Lionel Messi. This evening, Portugal play the Democratic Republic of Congo at 7, followed by England against Croatia at 10. Overnight, Ghana face Panama at 1 and Colombia play Uzbekistan at 3 a.m. And in cycling, the Tour de Suisse gets underway today, running over 5 stages until Sunday. World champion Tadej Pogacar lines up alongside Luxembourg's Arthur Kluckers for today's hilly 144-kilometre stage around Sondrio on the shores of Lake Como. For more on these stories, for the latest news, all the updates, head to rtltoday.lu. A glorious sunshine-filled day awaits us, although there may be a few clouds around. Overall, it's a warm, sunny day. Temperatures are around 19 degrees now and warming up to a maximum of 28 degrees in the afternoon.
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2: For the traffic on the N6 between Strassen and Sterreplatz, there is a 6-minute delay, 25-minute delay on the A6 between Strassen and Gasperisch, and there's an accident with one lane blocked on the A1 in Gasperisch. If you would like more information, go to today.rtl.lu/mobility.
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Baby Doll by Dominic Fike. Love that song and love that album. It always puts me in like a very summery, like chill mood, and it's a nice sunny day today. Hello, it is 10:06. I'm Laura. I'm covering Four Steps today on The Lunchbox. Coming up next, we've got U2 with Discotheque.

Fête la musique, this Saturday in the heart of Tudelange. 70 artists across 14 stages, featuring Gavin James, Patrice, 0.5, Amistad, Jack and the Weatherman, Josh Ireland, Crimson Bloom, Hunnestrup, Rome, Nozzy, and many more. Fête la musique in Tudelange this Saturday. Free admission. More information at fdlm-tudelange.lu.

Sublime with FTOR stands for F the Road. This is from their new album Until the Sun Explodes that literally came out like a few days ago, and I've been listening to it and I love it. It's like the perfect summery. I keep saying, oh my god, summery song, but like it's very, there's a very clear distinction between a wintry song and a summery song. And some songs are just made to be listened to in the sun, by the pool, you know, on the beach, and that's definitely one of them. Coming up, Steve Lacy, another one that I love for the summer. Here we have The Feeling.

Common People by Pulp, but that was the My Chemical Romance cover. I really like it. I really like that song. I think it's really fun. And it never, it's like one of those songs that never gets old. Like how many times like you hear it karaoke, it's always like a fun one. If you want to text in 621-52-5000, send in your suggestions. I was very, very lucky this weekend. I got to see one of my favorite artists, Ethel Kane, and she was so good. I was at Den Atelier and it was just really nice because there was only like 1,000 people or so. And the last time I'd seen her was like at this humongous festival with like actually so many people. So yeah, it was really nice and I was really close up and I got to see her like walk out the stage. I was like right by the stage door. I thought it was a random door. And then I turn around and she's like walking out. I was like dying. But yeah, really, really good. Really, really like her. This one of my favorite songs by her crush. And then we've got Blood Orange with Essex Honey just before the traffic at 10:30.

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2: There is an accident with one lane blocked on the A1 in Gasbridge. Also in Gasbridge on the A6, there is a 15-minute delay and a 5-minute delay on the N15 between Ettelbruck-Rusinen and Ettelbruck-Hompoint. If you would like any more information, go to today.rtl.lu/mobility.
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Alesso and One Republic with In Your Eyes. Both of them actually are coming to Luxembourg on the 22nd and 23rd. I think Alesso's the 22nd and One Republic are performing on the 23rd. And as well as Alesso, there's Nicky Romero on the 22nd, like very famous DJs, which I'm very excited for. I love a good DJ. And then on the 23rd, we've got One Republic and Tally will also be performing. And I think it's going to be a really, really good lineup. And I'm really excited. Nicky Romero up next with Avicii. I'm trying to give you guys like a little bit of a taste of like what's going to go down on Jukes Night because I cannot wait. I Could Be the One, followed by Bjork and Rosalia with Oral.

York and Rosalia with Aral. I know they collaborated for Berghain as well, but this is my favorite of their collaborations. I like this one much more. Speaking of national days, it's actually also the national day in Iceland, which is why I wanted to play some Björk. So, you know, congratulations. Is that what you say when it's a national day? Happy national day to any Icelandic people listening. Nia Archives coming up now with Vertical.

Latto and 21 Savage with Hostage. If you're interested in any celebrity gossip, they have recently just had a baby, I think a little girl. But it was like a whole secret because like allegedly 21 Savage is married because he's like actually from the UK, which I didn't know, he's from London, and was spotted at the Arsenal parade. And he, yeah, so he's married. So he was like keeping it like on the DL. And then now they announced it like through the song, and because they posted something and like Latto had the same tattoo on her back that he has on his forehead. People like on the internet, I think, have too much time. I wouldn't have noticed these things, but like when all I see is like she has the same tattoo, blah blah blah blah, they're secretly gonna have a baby, and then like 2 days later they announce that they were gonna have a baby. So internet sleuths, they know what's up. More kind of celebrity gossip, but I not really gossip. Cara Delevingne is coming out with a new album in summer, her first album. And I watched her interview on Call Her Daddy, which is this podcast. And I don't like the podcast because I don't think it's very interesting. The host always has really, really interesting guests. She's just really bad at like asking questions. But Cara Delevingne was on a recent episode and it was actually very interesting. So if you'd like to learn more about her, I really recommend. This is Out of My Head, one of her singles from her upcoming album.

Jennifer's Body by Hall, one of their best songs. That entire album, Live Through This, was very important to my development mentally, I think. I have it on CD and I like played it. So I love CDs and I know which albums I really like depending on which CD is basically broken. So basically all my Lana ones are like in bits. My Hall one is terrible as well. It's pretty scratched up. But it's such a good album. I just have to listen to it all the time. It's like my very like angry, like if I'm in, like if I need to be like angry, I'll like listen to it in the car and I just like, you know, like makes me feel better. And I remember I picked up my like ex-boyfriend one time and I was listening to it and he knew he was in trouble. So that's like my warning. Like instead of a cowbell, like I just play Hall, and that's how people know that like don't annoy me today. Coolest Woman Ever coming up next, Erykah Badu with On and On, just before the news at 11.

0: I'm Vanessa Phelan with the latest news, sports, and weather. From Friday, many Luxembourg petrol stations will close earlier in the evenings under a new law, but exemptions and collective agreements mean opening hours will vary by location. The revised reference opening hours are set at 5 a.m. to 9 p.m. on weekdays and 5 a.m. to 7 p.m. on weekends. Following a high-profile court case involving a former mayor, Home Affairs Minister Leon Glodon says clearer ethics rules and additional training are needed to help municipal officials avoid conflicts of interest. Trade unions are calling for tighter regulation of food delivery platforms after Wolt couriers went on strike over falling pay rates, insecure working conditions, and alleged abuses involving subcontractors. In other news, Norway's Crown Princess Mette Marit, who was diagnosed in 2018 with a rare form of pulmonary fibrosis that causes breathing difficulties, has undergone a successful lung transplant, the palace said today. Europe's biggest tech trade fair, VivaTech, opens today in Paris for a 10th anniversary edition, where enthusiasm for generative AI will rub shoulders with anxiety about the continent's technological dependence. Organizers have recruited Amazon and Blue Origin founder Jeff Bezos as today's star guest, with French President Emmanuel Macron and Indian leader Narendra Modi expected tomorrow. Turning now to sport. Lionel Messi opened his record-breaking sixth World Cup with a hat-trick to become the tournament's joint all-time top scorer last night, as holders Argentina launched their bid for back-to-back titles with a dazzling 3-0 win over Algeria. This means Portuguese great Cristiano Ronaldo has a tough act to follow when he plays in his record-equaling sixth tournament tonight. Ronaldo is expected to start against the Democratic Republic of Congo in Houston, captaining a richly talented Portugal squad that are trying to win football's biggest prize for the first time. Between them, Ronaldo and Messi have won the Ballon d'Or award for the world's best player 13 times. For more on these stories and for all the latest news and updates, head to rtltoday.lu.
1: The weather is brought to you by
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0: Dare we say summer has arrived? We are in for sunny skies and high temperatures from today, with an expected high of 28 degrees this afternoon. Meteo Lux has issued a yellow heat warning for the entire country from 12 p.m. Thursday, with the alert expected to be raised to orange from Friday. For now, it's 21 degrees.
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3: For the traffic on the CR168 between Esch and Schifflange, there is a 5-minute delay, 7-minute delay on the N7 in Diekirch. If you'd like any more information, go to today.rtl.lu/mobility.
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suggestion from Meredith. That was Big Thief with Simulation Swarm. I love them as well. They're playing in Luxembourg tomorrow night, and Meredith says she wishes she were going. I also wish I was going. I don't know what I'm doing tomorrow night, but I'm not going to see them, unfortunately. But maybe I'll just like listen to them in my room and like have a little concert in my room for free. And you also like don't need to like stand around sweaty people. To be honest, I think concerts like in Luxembourg, I haven't really had any problems with like concerts and stuff, and like everyone's always really nice and kind of like looks out for each other. Security is really good. Oh my god, some of the ones I've been to, like anywhere else, like I actually thought I was gonna die like multiple times. Like I always think I'm going to die every time I go to a gig anywhere else. It's always like I'm getting crushed like by groups of people, and it's not even like just grown men anymore, it's just everyone. And it's like I don't want to do a mosh pit to like a very quiet like slow song. I don't love it, I don't like it, it's not really for me. But yeah, Luxembourg crowds I've always had good experiences with. Fluorescent Adolescent by the Arctic Monkeys now, followed by New Order with Bizarre Love Triangle.

New Order with Bizarre Love Triangle. This is like my favorite song when this comes on at the club. It's like everybody like out the way. It's so good. We've got a competition for All Time Low tickets. If you don't know them, they're kind of like a punk band. I would say punk, like not really punk, but like kind of, yeah, pop punk. There we go. That's the word. I really like them. I'm going to be playing some music from them today, but you have to tell me the answer to this question if you would like to enter the competition. Which film soundtrack did All Time Low contribute a song to? Please send your answers in to 621-52-5000 with your name and email address, preferably to the WhatsApp. Makes things a bit easier for us. But yeah, they're playing next Wednesday, 24th of June at Den Atelier, so you really don't want to miss out. Den Atelier is such a good venue because it's so nice and like the exact perfect size, and you can always see really well. Probably my favorite venue in Luxembourg, to be honest. Rock Hall's also amazing, but Den Atelier has a very special place in my heart. We've got All Time Low now with Avril Lavigne, Fake as Hell. If you would like to enter, once again, 621-52-5000. Which film soundtrack did All Time Low contribute a song to?

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1: I'm Vanessa Phelan with the latest news, sports, and weather. A fire broke out at a primary school building in Jungleinster this morning, prompting the evacuation of students. Though no injuries were reported, and firefighters quickly brought the blaze under control. The municipality has said childcare services and supervision for the day remain fully operational. The Goodyear blimp is expected to fly over Luxembourg this afternoon as it continues its European tour following an appearance at the 24-hour race of Le Mans. You can follow its route on flight radar using the registration number D-LZFN. From Friday, many Luxembourg petrol stations will close earlier in the evenings under a new law, but exemptions and collective agreements mean opening hours will vary by location. Nearly 2 years after more than 61 million euro were diverted from Caritas Luxembourg, the foundation is still settling outstanding claims, hoping to recover some of the money and trying to rebuild trust shattered by the scandal. The investigation remains ongoing and several people have been arrested in recent months. And G7 leaders will turn their focus to the risks posed by artificial intelligence and social media on the final day of their summit, after talks dominated by US President Donald Trump's diplomacy on Iran and Ukraine. Turning now to sport. Portugal midfielder Bernardo Silva has signed a 2-year deal with Real Madrid, the La Liga giants announced today. Silva left Manchester City after 9 trophy-laden years when his contract expired at the end of last season. Los Blancos are set to sign Liverpool defender Ibrahima Konate at the end of his contract at Anfield and have also been linked with Inter Milan's Denzel Dumfries. And Belgian rider Wout van Aert is out of the Tour de France with an elbow injury. His team Visma will announce his replacement on the 23rd of this month when the final Tour de France selection will be presented. For more on these stories and for all the latest news, head to rtltoday.lu.
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1: We are in for sunny skies and high temperatures today with an expected high of 28 degrees this afternoon. Meteolux has issued a yellow heat warning for the entire country from 12 p.m. tomorrow, with the alert expected to be raised to orange from Friday. For now, it's 23 degrees.
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6: On the A6 between Capellen and Mamer, there is a 6-minute delay. 5-minute delay also in Capellen between the Homepoint and Capellen on the N6. If you would like any more information, go to today.rtl.lu/mobility.
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She Doesn't Mind, Sean Paul, a classic banger. It's banger after banger today. We have got a competition going for all-time low tickets. They are playing next Wednesday, the 24th of June, and all you have to do is text in to 621-52-5000 with your name and email address answering this question. Which film soundtrack did all-time low contribute a song to? If you get your Google on, you know, you might be able to find it. Or maybe you're just a really big fan and you really deserve these tickets. But they're playing at Dinatelier and it's my favorite venue in Luxembourg. And you should definitely, definitely go. We've got another classic from them. A bit more emo. We've gone from dance to emo. But a classic nonetheless. All Time Low with Dear Maria, Count Me In.

Charlie XCX and Sam Smith with In the City. I'm feeling dancey. We've got some more grab up next. If you'd like to request a song, 621 52 5000. We've got The Way I'm Feeling, followed by Lady Gaga with Judas.

a weird place. Weird places in like a car park, which isn't really that weird. But yeah, anyways, definitely recommend if you like film, if you like Pink Floyd, if you like fun, you should do Alice in the Wall. But here we have Comfortably Numb, followed by Fontaine's DC.

a Saturday in the heart of Dudelange. 70 artists across 14 stages, featuring Gavin James, Patrice, 0.5, Amistad, Jack and the Weatherman, Josh Ireland, Crimson Bloom, Hunish Trupp, Rome, Nozzy, and many more. Fête la musique in Dudelange this Saturday. 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

Fontaine's DC with Roman Holiday. I was listening to them a lot yesterday. Not really them, just one song, because it was Bloomsday yesterday, which is like this kind of, if you've read Ulysses by James Joyce, you know about it. Basically, it all takes place on one day, and that's Bloomsday, which was yesterday. And that's my summer, like, plan is to read Ulysses, because apparently I hate myself and it's like literally 900 pages and it's just constant like stream of consciousness and it's really, really difficult. But you know what? I like a challenge and I don't have that much else to do. So I'm gonna keep you guys posted on how it's going. Just to finish up, we've got The Killers with Read My Mind, followed by Billy Idol, Eyes Without a Face.

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1: It is 1 o'clock. I'm Vanessa Phelan with the latest news, sports and weather. A fire broke out at a primary school building in Younglinster this morning, prompting the evacuation of students. Though no injuries were reported and firefighters quickly brought the blaze under control. The municipality said childcare services and supervision for the day remain fully operational. The Goodyear blimp is expected to fly over Luxembourg this afternoon as it continues its European tour following an appearance at the 24-hour race of Le Mans. You can follow its route on flight radar using the registration number D-LZFN. Nearly 2 years after more than €61 million were diverted from Caritas Luxembourg, the foundation is still settling outstanding claims, hoping to recover some of the money and trying to rebuild trust shattered by the scandal. The investigation remains ongoing and several people have been arrested in recent months. G7 leaders will turn their focus to the risks posed by artificial intelligence and social media on the final day of their summit, after talks dominated by US President Donald Trump's diplomacy on Iran and Ukraine. Turning now to sport. Portugal midfielder Bernardo Silva has signed a 2-year deal with Real Madrid, the La Liga giants announced today. Los Blancos are set to sign Liverpool defender Ibrahimo Konat at the end of his contract at Anfield and have also been linked with Inter Milan's Denzel Dumfries. And Belgian rider Wout van Aert is out of the Tour de France with an elbow injury. His team Visma will announce his replacement on the 23rd of June when the final Tour de France selection will be presented. For more on these stories and for all the latest news, head to rtltoday.lu. We're in for sunny skies and high temperatures today with an expected high of 28 degrees this afternoon. Mateo Lux has issued a yellow heat warning for the entire country from 12 p.m. tomorrow, with the alert expected to be raised to orange from Friday. For now, it's 23 degrees.
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1: On the A6 between Capellen and Marma, there is a 6-minute delay, tailback of 2 kilometres there. And you've got some congestion on the A13 between Bacharach and Petange. Delay of only around 3 minutes there. But there are 3 speed checks to be aware of this afternoon. The first in Bettenberg on Rue d'Abweiler. The second in Blachette on Rue de Fishback. And the third in Sens on Boulevard Charles Simenon. Simenoni. I think. But if you do want to find out where that speed check really is, you can check out today.rtl.lu/mobility.
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0: That is from her debut album, Lungs. It's Florence and the Machine with Rabbit Heart. Raise it up in brackets. And we kicked off today with Robbie Williams. You loved that, didn't you?
1: I loved her two opening tracks. I love Robbie Williams, that song.
0: Just let me entertain you,
1: Vanessa. And you know I love Florence.
0: Well, he's coming soon, isn't he?
1: Yes, he is.
0: Robbie is coming on the 6th of July. I mean, this year.
1: This year like, is a great
0: These last
1: lineup.
0: Couple of months have just gone, whoosh, and suddenly it's nearly July.
1: It's summer next week. What's the 20th happening? Of June is officially the start of summer, right?
0: Yeah, it is.
1: So that's, what day is it today? The 17th?
0: 17th.
1: So Saturday is the first day of summer.
0: Yeah.
1: Woohoo!
0: Yeah, yeah. And we are going to be giving away tickets for Robbie Williams next week as well.
1: So you are going to want to stay tuned for
0: you
1: that.
0: You are definitely.
1: I have been to see him at Lux Expo.
0: You're not going this year though?
1: This year I'm not going because I'm going to Katy Perry, but he is fantastic.
0: Yeah, he's always. He's
1: and he just, does entertain you.
0: Definitely.
1: Even just his outfits.
0: He wore the same outfit for all of the, for his whole tour.
1: It's so but sparkly.
0: It was very gold and sparkly, wasn't it? Yeah. Mayor's Lucy and Vanessa with you here on RTL Today Radio 93.3 FM. Also available on DAB Plus and online.
1: Mm-hmm.
0: All of
1: so
0: those
1: no
0: things. No excuses, Maeve. We're here with you until 3 and we've got loads of great music heading your way between now and then. We've also got Not a Band Yet, so if there's any band names that you've heard this morning and you think that'll be a great name for a band, then 621-525-5000 on the WhatsApp, and that is the same number for your requests. We've got Musication, Hit or Miss, and we've got tickets for All Time Low, who are playing at Den Atelier on the 24th of June. So you better stay tuned and get in touch. 621-525-5000.
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That is Prima Queen with Eclipse there from 2022. We have got some Pink Pantheress and some Basement Jacks on the way after the traffic. Now, though, this is new from Jack White. Ahead of his forthcoming album, Frozen Charlotte, which is out on the 10th of July, this is Dollar Bill.

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1: Still some congestion on the A6 between Capellen and Mumma. There is a 6-minute delay, tailback of 2 kilometres, but that is it for your traffic. 3 speed checks this afternoon. One in Bettenberg on Rue d'Abweiler, one in Blachette on Rue de Fischbach, and one in Sens on Boulevard Charles Simonet. You can stay up to date with all the latest traffic, Well, it's got really tongue-tied there, by visiting today.rtl.lu/mobility.
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ultimate UK garage for you on a Wednesday. That is B15 Project, Chrissy D and Lady G with Girls Like Us. And you heard Pink Panthress before that with Girl Like Me. That's the latest release from her, which samples Basement Jaxx's Romeo. We've got Not A Band Yet on the way very soon, 621 52 5000 to get your band names and your requests in.

0: That is Bicep with Clara Lassan, and the track is called Water. Oh, I just love that song. I haven't heard it for ages. Bicep are playing a one-off gig at the Royal Albert Hall.
1: I did not know that.
0: When is it? I mean, it's sold out. You know what? I can't even remember because I've put it out of my mind because it's sold out in about 30 minutes and I didn't get a ticket.
1: Anyway,
0: never mind. It's time for this now.

0: Hey, have you not heard this one?
1: No.
0: Oh, well, I thought I'd played so many Romeo tracks above. I might as well just play that one. And now I'm going to play this one.
1: Not a band yet. Not a band yet.
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0: Oh, yeah.
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0: Well, Vanessa, it is about that time.
1: Yes, it is, Lucy.
0: What time is it?
1: It's time for Nabby.
0: Excellent. Yeah, it's time for Nabby. This is a part of the show where we talk about band names that haven't been taken yet. So potential band names, if you're looking to start a band. This is the radio station that you want to be listening to.
1: Absolutely.
0: 93.3 FM. Get it in your presets.
1: I've got it in my presets.
0: Yeah, I'm finding it difficult to get it in my... I've still got DAB. I'm listening on DAB. So, you know, but you can get it in your presets.
1: I don't have DAB.
0: I don't know how. Anyway, right. So how many have you got?
1: I've got four.
0: Oh, you've got four. I've got two in from Jason.
1: Oh, yay! Let's hear Jason. Mine are not great.
0: Never time. Jason has sent in the Drifting Chord Society.
1: Ooh. I like
0: that. Just imagine what kind of band they would be. Yeah, sort of like a bit like the Sundays, I think.
1: The DCS. The Drifting Chord Society.
0: And Subharmonic Wilderness.
1: Ooh.
0: Oh, God. Ooh. I did such a gasp there. I opened my mouth very wide and I've hurt my tooth.
1: You need to go get that seen too.
0: Okay. Had my wisdom tooth out on Friday and it still hurts, actually. It still hurts a bit. Anyway, okay, so I have got one from my daughter who I was doing homework with last night. And I said, don't worry if you don't like maths. And she went, band name. So I've got, don't worry if you don't like maths. You know I like the long ones.
1: Yep, you do.
0: I've got a couple from Ruby Wax. She was talking to Alan Carr in a podcast. I mean, this podcast, honestly, I was listening to it for about 3 minutes. I could have got way more, but I've taken two and I'm going to get some more.
1: Do you just always have your notebook with you?
0: Yes. I've just got my phone with me and so I can... But... I've got My First Boyfriend Was a Gigolo. Brilliant.
1: That is brilliant.
0: And it's actually a true story. And Old People in Miami.
1: Old People in Miami. There's a lot of old people in Miami.
0: Yeah, that's what she said. Do you want to do a couple?
1: Yeah, yours are way better. My friend said something hilarious, which I can't really say, but it's so, so funny. You know what it is. So I've changed it to... Unreasonable front carriage.
0: Oh,
1: I mean,
0: unreasonable front
1: carriage. Shout outs.
0: That's
1: girl
0: like that's like if the horses are not really being very well,
1: right?
0: Being very well behaved,
1: right? They're not reining it in enough.
0: They're not reining it in enough.
1: Then I have lead, LEAD or LED Zeppelin. No, LEAD.
0: Wait, that is a band, dude. That is a band.
1: Zeppelin. They're LED. They're LED. But LEAD,
0: yeah.
1: Like a lead.
0: Yeah.
1: You know,
0: Yeah. The metal.
1: Thank you. The metal Zeppelin, because we have the blimp.
0: I know, but
1: we have the blimp passing over us.
0: That's why Led Zeppelin are called Led Zeppelin, because somebody said, "Oh, that name's going to go down like a lead balloon," and they were like, "Oh, hang on a minute,
1: we'll be Led Zeppelin.
0: Let's be Led Zeppelin, but change the lead to LED so that it's
1: it looks better."
0: Yeah.
1: Then you gave me Big Thing in the Sky.
0: Yeah, that was the Zeppelin.
1: Big Thing in the Sky with Diamonds, and my last one, Unveiled.
0: Oh yeah, I like the one worders. I do like the one worders. I was driving home yesterday and there was loads of rubbernecking going on. You know, there was a car in the hard shoulder and there's loads of, for no reason.
1: Do people not want to get home? Just keep going and stop looking.
0: That's exactly how I, anyway, there's a car in the hard shoulder and he was in his boot and I thought of a band name and the band name is Magic Show on the Hard Shoulder.
1: Ooh.
0: I mean, that would be something to stop for. If someone was doing a magic show
1: on
0: the Hard Shoulder, you might want to stop and look at it.
1: Absolutely.
0: But for nothing else, stop doing it.
1: Magic in the boot.
0: Really annoying. Magic in the boot. And my other one is A Map of the Heart.
1: Oh, that's lovely.
0: Yeah, I think that's actually from a dry cleaning song. I think it's a similar wording. I've got some World Cup nabby as well. So I have got Man Mountain.
1: What's a
0: Man Mountain? Well, that was Senegal's keeper, actually. He was referred to as a really man tall. Mountain and strong and just like getting in the way.
1: I was thinking of when they pile on in rugby. You've got a mountain of men.
0: That's not it. That's not it, Vanessa. I've also got Winning in Vancouver. Quite like that. Mm. I mean, these don't have to be like. I'm trying to take World Cup commentary and turn it into things that you might not think are related to the World Cup.
1: Yeah, know? Like that could be anything.
0: Winning in Vancouver. Yeah, just winning.
1: You could just be like winning at life.
0: Exactly.
1: Maybe that's what my cousin is doing. He lives there.
0: He must be winning in Vancouver.
1: Absolutely.
0: Absolutely. And my final one, which takes us into the next song, is Your First International Job. Yeah, quite like that. It's quite nice, isn't it?
1: This is not my first international job, but I do like that name.
0: Yeah. How could they? They would come on stage and they'd say, "Hi, we're your first international job." No, it doesn't work so well. There are some that work better. Anyway, I am going to take... Thanks for coming, Vanessa.
1: Anytime.
0: Thanks, Jason, for your band names. Thanks, Ellie, for your band names. Thanks, Ruby Wax, for your band names. And I'm going to play a song from your first international job. It's a bit similar. It's called Fed Up With Your Job, of which we are not.
1: I was, though, worth my first international job.
0: But not anymore.
1: Not anymore.
0: This is Stereolab.

their 2025 album, that is Stereolab with Fed Up With Your Job. And taking us into the 2 o'clock news, I'm going to play you the new one from The Avalanches featuring Jamie XX. 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
1: It's time for the 2 o'clock news. I'm Vanessa Phelan with the latest news, sports and weather. A fire broke out at a primary school building in Younglinster this morning, prompting the evacuation of students, though no injuries were reported and firefighters quickly brought the blaze under control. The municipality said childcare services and supervision for the day remain fully operational. The Rotund Culture Centre has unveiled its 2026-27 season, featuring around 120 events alongside a first look at the renovated Rotund 1 building. The Triennale Jeune Création, titled Common Ground, will return from the 26th of June, while a new edition of the performance Fabula Rasa is planned for January. The Expo e-exhibition for secondary school pupils enrolled in the arts section will also return, as will the traditional record fair. In other stories, European lawmakers have given final approval to sweeping new migration rules that would allow longer detention of irregular migrants and pave the way for deportation centres outside the EU as member states seek tougher measures to curb illegal immigration. Europe's biggest tech trade fair, VivaTech, opened its doors today in Paris, putting American billionaire Jeff Bezos front and center on its guest list as enthusiasm for generative AI competes with anxiety about the continent's technological dependence. Talk of securing access to AI is on the agenda both in Paris and at the G7 summit in Evian, where President Donald Trump and the heads of US tech giants are meeting leaders of top industrial economies. Meanwhile, Trump has warned Iran he was ready to resume military action if Tehran did not abide by its obligations, 2 days ahead of the signing of an accord to end the war. Turning now to sport. Stand-in England captain Joe Root won the toss and elected to field in the second test against New Zealand at the Oval today as the hosts look to put the Ben Stokes saga behind them. Stokes and Gus Atkinson were dropped as a disciplinary measure after breaking a team curfew by staying out in a late-night drinking session that reportedly ended in a physical confrontation involving a Saracens rugby player. And Belgian rider Wout van Aert is out of the Tour de France with an elbow injury. His team Visma will announce his replacement on the 23rd when the final Tour de France selection will be presented. For more on these stories and for all the latest news and updates, head to rtltoday.lu.
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1: This afternoon is mostly sunny with a few passing clouds and an expected high of 28 degrees. Meteo Lux has issued a yellow heat warning for the entire country from 12 o'clock tomorrow, with the alert expected to be raised to orange from Friday. For now, it's 23 degrees.
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5: On the N6 between Stresson and Avenue Emile Reuter, there is a 5-minute delay, tailback of 2.5 kilometres there. And on the A6 between Arlon and Vela, there's a 4-minute delay. You've got 7 minutes now on the A6 between Capellen and Marma. And there are 3 speed checks to be aware of, one in Bettenberg on Rue d'Abweiler, one in Blachette on Rue de Fischbach, and one in Sens on Boulevard Charles Simonet. You can stay up to date with all of the latest traffic by heading to today.rtl.lu/mobility.
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0: That is from one of the lesser known, maybe 2006 albums. It's Never Been Like This is the name of the album, and the track is Consolation Prizes, and the band is Phoenix. Mando Dial before that with Dance With Somebody, really reminding me of a band called Radio 4. It is coming up to 2:15 on RTL Today Radio. We've got Musication up soon, and news just in yesterday, West Side Cowboy are coming to Luxembourg. They'll be playing at the Rotonde as part of the Congé Annulé on the 3rd of August, and tickets are available now at rotonde.lu. I think this one's going to sell out because the tickets are €15, as are most of them for the Congé Annulé. And you'd be a fool to miss this. Their debut album, It Goes On, is set for release on the 21st of August. This is the only track to have been released from it. West Side Cowboy with Kick Stones coming up after the ad.
1: Fête de la musique this Saturday in the heart of Tudelange. 70 artists across 14 stages featuring Gavin James, Patrice, 0.5, Amistad, Jack and the Weatherman, Josh Ireland, Crimson Bloom, Hunish Trupp, Rome, Nozzy. And many more. Fête de la musique in Tudelange this Saturday. Free admission. More information at fdlm-tudelange.lu.

hitchhiked her way across USA. 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She says, hey, babe, take a walk on the wild side.

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They said, hey, sugar, take a walk on the wild side. 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All right.

0: magazines like the NME and Variety. And Pitchfork have given it 8.3, which is really high for Pitchfork. And as I said, I've been playing her track, The Cure, pretty much every day because it's so brilliant. And it makes me have goosebumps.
1: But are you going to play it?
0: No, I'm going to play a different song because a song that we haven't played on this radio station before. And when I listened to the album, this song for me really stood out. But apparently I was talking to Steps earlier on. He said that this song is probably one of the least liked songs on the album. So whatever. But I love it.
1: To each his own, right?
0: And I feel like this is the kind of song that you should sit down, have a nice cup of coffee, or maybe a picnic even. It's a bit of a Sunday kind of jazzy. It's got a jazziness to it. And her voice is very, very raw and beautiful. So it's very slow. I hope you enjoy it.
1: What's it called?
0: It's called Less.
1: Less.

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1: On the N3 between Plaster Metz and Plaster Lagarde, there is a tailback of around 1.2 kilometres and a delay of 4 minutes. You've got some congestion on the N1D between Mertert and Mertert Port. And there are 5 minutes with a 1.4 kilometre tailback on the N7 between Voie Express and A7 Ettlebrook. Three speed checks to be aware of this afternoon, one in Bettenberg on Rue d'Abweiler, one in Blachette on Rue de Fischbach, and one in Sens on Boulevard Charles Simonny. You can stay up to date with all the latest traffic by heading to today.rtl.lu/mobility.

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0: That is from 2010. It's Goldfrapp with Rocket. And I played you New Order, World in Motion before that. And if you were listening a couple of years ago for the Euros, you'll notice that you'll have noticed, or you might not remember, you probably won't anyway, that I did play this track, New Order, World in Motion, every time England played. And then it became a kind of superstition that I had to do because they kept winning. And I thought, if I don't play World in Motion, they're not going to win. So I will be playing it every time that they play, and hoping. Well, actually, no, it'll be the decider. If they don't win tonight, then I won't be able to play it again, ever. We've got some strokes on the way and some specials as well. 61 52 5000 to get in touch, to get your requests in. Playing the next one for Susan. It's Somber with Potential, coming up after the ad.
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3: Fête de la musique, this Saturday in the heart of Tudelange. 70 artists across 14 stages, featuring Gavin James, Patrice, 0.5, Amistad, Jack and the Weatherman, Josh Ireland, Crimson Bloom, Hunnestrup, Rome, Nozzy, and many more. Fête de la musique in Dudelange this Saturday. Free admission. More information at fdlm-dudelange.lu.

That is some old school strokes there with Hard to Explain. And you heard Samba before that with Potential, his latest single. If you would like to go into the draw to go and see All Time Low at Dinatelier next Wednesday, all you have to do is WhatsApp on 621 52 5000 and tell me which film soundtrack did All Time Low contribute a song to. Coming up to the end of the show, we've got the Hit or Miss with Vanessa. She said she wanted a cheese balls one, so I've done Club Fromage for her. So listen up for that. This is the new single from American four-piece, the Bobby Lees. It's called New Self.

0: That is Fall Out Boy from 2007. This ain't a scene, it's an arms race. Loved by Vanessa.
1: Oh, so good.
0: Hated by Meredith. This song is truly awful. Truly. Good thing I'm not driving. I would drive off the bridge, she said. Anyway, I've got one last track to play before we go to the cheese balls. This is The Specials with Too Much Too Young. Too Much Too Young.

0: from 1979. That is The Specials with Too Much Too Young, the penultimate track on the afternoon session today. Thanks for listening, guys. I'll be back with you tomorrow between 1 and 3. If I haven't, you know, got too upset about the football. Or maybe I'll have got too happy about
1: Who's
0: the football.
1: Who's England
0: playing? Croatia. Yeah. The last time they played Croatia, Croatia beat
1: them.
0: Us. Yeah. So anyway, this is the part of the show where I play Vanessa a track and she screams down the mic. Now, you did it! Right, this is a massive, massive Cheese Club Fromage track. Sorry about it if no one likes it, but it's from the same year as that, The Specials Too Much Too Young, 1979. What do you make of this? True Club
2: Fromage. Oh my God, I have no words. It's from one of my favorite movies, Empire Records.
0: Oh my God.
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0: with Video Killed the Radio Star from 1979. That was a hit from Vanessa.
1: Major hit.
0: Major hit. And Meredith liked this one too, so yay. It's time for the 3 o'clock news now. A bit late.
2: It's 3:02.
1: Oh dear.
3: I'm Vanessa Phelan with the latest news, sports and weather. Police are seeking suspects following a violent altercation that took place at a cafe in Etelbrook on the 3rd of June, in which an individual sustained an arm injury. The suspected perpetrator reportedly fled the scene immediately after the incident and remains at large. Police are now seeking to identify the two individuals shown in released photographs up on our website. The Rotund Culture Centre has unveiled its 2026-27 season, featuring around 120 events alongside a first look at the renovated Rotund 1 building. Residents of Luxembourg City can expect to see the Luxembourg Army's A400M military transport aircraft flying at low altitude over Avenue de la Liberté tomorrow afternoon as part of preparations for National Day celebrations. In other news, European lawmakers have given final approval to sweeping new migration rules that would allow longer detention of irregular migrants and pave the way for deportation centres outside the EU as member states seek tougher measures to curb illegal immigration. And US President Donald Trump has warned Iran he was ready to resume military action if Tehran did not abide by its obligations, 2 days ahead of the signing of an accord to end the war between the foes. The talks on a final US-Iran settlement to end the conflict are set to begin Friday immediately after the signing of the accord in Switzerland and continue over a 60-day window to flesh out the details. Turning now to sport. Skipper Shubman Gill and Ishan Kishan smashed brisk centuries as India posted 402 all out against Afghanistan in the second one-day international in sweltering Lucknow today. And Belgian rider Wout van Aert is out of the Tour de France with an elbow injury. His team Visma will announce his replacement on the 23rd when the final Tour de France selection will be presented. For more on these stories and for all the latest news and updates, head to rtltoday.lu.
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3: This afternoon is mostly sunny with a few passing clouds and an expected high of 28 degrees. Meteolux has issued a yellow heat warning for the entire country from noon tomorrow, with the alert expected to be raised to orange from Friday. For now, it's 25 degrees.
4: RTL Today traffic info.
0: On the A3 between Bersham and Livenge, there is a 3 to 4 minute delay, tailback of 1.2 kilometres there. You've got 8 minutes on the N2 between Sandviler and Ham with a tailback of nearly 2 kilometres, and 4 minutes on the N3 between Plastimetz and Place de la Gare. 3 speed checks to be aware of this afternoon, one in Bettenberg on Rue d'Abweiler, one in Blachette on Rue de Fischbach, and one in Sens on Boulevard Charles Simonet. You can stay up to date with all of the latest traffic by heading to today.rtl.lu/mobility.
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7: Hey folks, it's a few minutes past 3 p.m. on RTL Today Radio. Time for Drive with silly old me, Tom Einarsson. We'll be with you through till 7 p.m. But for right now, this is Blink 182 with All the Small Things.

It is Wednesday. It is slowly heating up in Luxembourg, isn't it? We're going to get the heat wave in full force very, very soon. Thankfully, the studio is very well air conditioned. And thankfully, we'll be with you until 7 p.m. right here on 93.3 FM with news and weather and traffic and all that good stuff every half hour. Geese up next with Taxes. Stay tuned because I've also got loads of great tunes coming your way.

It is RTL Today Radio on 93.3 FM. A little bit of Sam Fender there alongside Elton John with a track called Talk To You. I've got some more of that sort of really mainstream singer-songwriter goodness coming your way. This is Noah Kahan now with Porchlight. I've got some Tame Impala coming your way as well. Plus one more song before the news update at 3:30 PM. Stay tuned.

0: Good afternoon, here are the latest RTL Today headlines with me, John Baker. Police are looking to identify two people after a man sustained an arm injury during an altercation at a cafe in Edinburgh on the 3rd of June, with the suspected perpetrator still at large. Luxembourg City skyline will briefly feature military aircraft tomorrow afternoon as National Day parade rehearsals get underway ahead of the country's annual celebrations on the 23rd. Health authorities are stepping up their surveillance efforts as invasive mosquitoes continue spreading across Luxembourg.
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0: Traffic now, and there's not too much on the roads as yet, although there has been an accident on the A1 apparently in Ham, and we are awaiting further information. The N7 between Rond-Point Etel-Dange and the N27 and Etelbrook Rond-Point Daesh. There's about 7 minutes on your journey. And finally, on the N2 between Sandweiler, the CR234 and Ham, there's traffic congestion with an average speed of 10 kilometres an hour and about 10 minutes on your journey. If you're looking to get out on the roads, head over to today.rtl.lu/mobility to help plan your journey.

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Well, it's 20 minutes to 4pm on this Wednesday afternoon on RTL Today Radio. And as it is slowly getting warmer in the Grand Duchy, here's something to cool you off a little bit, I suppose. Two former members of One Direction coming to you now. Niall Horan followed by Harry Styles back to back, who are also giving away tickets to All Time Low, who are playing in Luxembourg very soon, but more on that in a hot minute.

0: Harry Styles there with American Girls on RTL Today Radio. I know that Sarah Tapp, host of The Hangover on Sunday mornings here at the station, loves him to bits. She loves every former member of One Direction, to be fair. We are giving away tickets to All Time Low, by the way. 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

As we approach 4 p.m. on RTL Today Radio, that was Blur with Girls and Boys from 1994 from their unbelievably good album Park Life. You know, I don't think I need to introduce that one. However, this might be slightly new to you now. This is Reverend and the Makers with Effed Up. This features Robbie Williams. Then we've got maybe one or two more tracks before the news at 4 p.m.

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2: 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And if you tune in semi-regularly, you'll know that I play this track that's coming right now nearly every day. Not quite every day, but nearly. This is Girl Like Me with Pink Panthers. I'll follow this up straight up with Japanese Breakfast, Everybody Wants to Love You, because then we've got JB back to tell us more about the news headlines and the weather.

0: Here is your latest RTL Today news, sports and weather. Good afternoon, I'm John Baker. Nearly 2 years after more than €61 million were diverted from Caritas Luxembourg, the foundation is still settling outstanding claims, hoping to recover some of the money and trying to rebuild trust shattered by the scandal. Residents of Luxembourg City can expect to see the Luxembourg Army's A400M military transport aircraft flying at low altitude over the Avenue de la Liberté tomorrow afternoon as part of preparations for National Day celebrations. The flyover forms part of the final rehearsals for the National Day parade, held annually on the 23rd of June. A fire broke out at around 9 a.m. today at the Jean-Pierre Velter building of the primary school in Junglinster, affecting nearly 200 children from 13 classes. The blaze was quickly brought under control, though, by firefighters, and no injuries were reported. In international news, G7 leaders have today hailed the US-Iran deal to end the Middle East war as a historic opportunity and hosted AI bosses for an unusual meeting to discuss greater protection for children online. US astronaut Christina Koch, the first woman to take part in a lunar mission, was today named the winner of a top Spanish prize for having helped extend the frontiers of humanity. The jury of the Princess of Asturias Award for Concord said Koch's career was an inspiration for future generations, particularly women. And the BBC will axe some programming and may impose compulsory redundancies to help deliver hundreds of millions of pounds of previously announced savings, its new Director General Matt Britton told staff. The broadcaster revealed earlier this year it planned to save £500 million from its roughly £5 billion annual budget over the next 3 years by cutting up to 2,000 jobs in its biggest round of redundancies since 2011. Sports now, and work on the new sports facilities in Ham officially began yesterday with a symbolic turning of the first sod. Construction machinery has now moved onto the 12-hectare site. The land will first be prepared before construction of the main sports complex begins in autumn. This initial phase is expected to cost around €16 million. And finally, Belgian rider Wout van Aert will miss the Tour de France with an elbow injury, his Visma team has announced. Having won the Paris-Roubaix Classic in April, he would have been a key rider for Visma in the July Tour de France. For more on these stories, news, updates and much more, head over to rtltoday.lu.
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2: Raiffeisen, the bank that belongs to its members.
0: Bright sunshine and warm temperatures for the rest of the day now the clouds have dispersed, and we should see a high of 27 degrees. A few clouds may move back in during the evening and into the night, and the temperature will fall to around 70 degrees. And just to let you know, there is a yellow weather warning for heat in place for the country from midday tomorrow.
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0: Looking at the traffic at the moment, there's an accident on the A1 in Ham. We don't know too much about that at the moment. 8 minutes on your journey on the A4 between Sessonges and Pompierre. Also on the N3 between Schlamast and Frisonges. 7 minutes on your journey on the N1 between the CR143 and Grevenmacher West. And finally, 5 minutes on the A13 between Bacharach and Pétange. If you're heading out on the roads in Luxembourg today, head over to today.rtl.lu/mobility to help plan your journey.
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4: 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I've got Naomi Sharon now with Week coming your way. After that, let's dive a little bit into this upcoming Charlie XCX album. I've got the track SS26 coming up right after. Charlie did say in a recent Instagram video, I suppose, that I've made a new album and not everyone might like it. We'll see about that, I guess.

Naomi Sharon there with Week on Drive with me, Tom Einarsson. As I mentioned earlier, Charlie XCX has announced a new album. It's called Music, Fashion and Film. Got loads of these icons on the front cover, and in a sort of recent social media video did say not everyone is going to like it. And I think that comes as a response to the backlash to the first single from the album. Well, actually, backlash is a strong word, but people had their thoughts on it. I kind of agreed with some of those thoughts. Not the best thing Charlie has ever made. This is the second single. This is SS26. I think it's better, but maybe she's onto something when she says not everyone's going to love it. Let's see.

0: three host nations, 48 teams, 104 games across four time zones, staying up to date with everything that's taking place at the World Cup 2026 is going to be difficult. But don't worry, because RTL Today Radio's got you covered with a daily World Cup roundup. Tune in throughout the World Cup as we tell you what happened last night and what's coming up later. All thanks to our friends at Mival Alvis. 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
0: Well, that was the second single from Charlie XCX's upcoming album, Music, Fashion and Film. That is out on July 24th. We'll literally just have to wait and see. I know it's not the most conducive of answers to it. We just won't know what it's going to be like. I think the reviews will speak for themselves. I think people will be very quick to say whether it's a good album or not. Either way, Holly Humberstone now with It's Just White Noise. After that, that Ella Langley track. I think you know the one.
5: It's Friday and I'm thinking about you. I say it as if I have a choice.

Holly Humberstone there with It's Just White Noise on RTL Today Radio on 93.3 FM. Let's keep it slightly country before the news again at 4:30 PM. Here is Ella Langley now with Choosing Texas.

0: Luna mission was today named the winner of a top Spanish prize for having helped extend the frontiers of humanity. The jury of the Princess of Asturias Award for Concord said Cox's career was an inspiration for future generations, particularly women. And the BBC will axe some programming and may impose compulsory redundancies to help deliver hundreds of millions of pounds of previously announced savings, its new Director General Matt Britton told staff. The broadcaster revealed earlier this year it planned to save £500 million from its roughly £5 billion annual budget over the next 3 years by cutting up to 2,000 jobs in its biggest round of redundancies since 2011. Sports now, and work on the new sports facilities in Ham officially began yesterday with a symbolic turning of the first sod. Construction machinery has now moved onto the 12-hectare site. The land will first be prepared before construction of the main sports complex begins in autumn. This initial phase is expected to cost around €16 million. And finally, Belgian rider Wout van Aert will miss the Tour de France with an elbow injury, his Visma team has announced. Having won the Paris-Roubaix Classic in April, he would have been a key rider for Visma in the July Tour de France. For more on these stories, news, updates and much more, head over to rtltoday.lu. Bright sunshine and warm temperatures for the rest of the day now the clouds have dispersed, and we should see a high of 27 degrees. A few clouds may move back in during the evening and into the night, and the temperature will fall to around 70 degrees. And just to let you know, there is a yellow weather warning for heat in place for the country from midday tomorrow.
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0: Let's have a look at your traffic now. Now, we're getting reports of an accident on the N4 between Esch-Lalonge and Lalonge, and also on the CR231 between the Luxembourg Zone Industrial Cloche d'Or and the Rond-Point Hovald. So be careful there. On the A3, where is this now? There is 25 minutes delay already next to Doudelange as ever. 15 minutes on the A6 between Sessange and Capellen. What else have we got? We've got about 6 minutes on the CR101 between Gossel, Donge and Lincoln, and 7 minutes on the A13 between Sarnham and Petange. There's quite a bit of other stuff out there, though, so if you are looking to take to the roads, do get on and have a look at rtl.lu/mobility to plan your journey accordingly.
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Good afternoon, everyone. Welcome to episode 9 of the RTL Today World Cup Review, or You're Balling with Baker. We have much to discuss, so let's get right to it. First up tonight at 7 o'clock, we have Portugal against the DR Congo in Houston. The big question for Portugal is, could this finally be their year? All eyes are on 41-year-old Cristiano Ronaldo, who is now officially old enough to have played international football with his teammates' dads. But Portugal's midfield is very strong even without him. They face DR Congo, returning for the first time since 1974, back when they were called Zaire. After Spain's recent draw with Cape Verde, though, we know African teams love causing chaos, and if DR Congo can frustrate Ronaldo and company, things could get very interesting. 10 o'clock sees England against Croatia, and England fans are approaching this with their usual cocktail of hope, dread and major emotional baggage. The famous song Three Lions joked about 30 years of hurt. Well, we are now at 60 years and the hurt has grandchildren. England are probably just about favourites, which historically is the worst possible omen for their fans. Mainly because Croatia is like that one friend who ruins quiz night by being annoyingly clever. Luka Modric is making his 199th appearance tonight, continuing to defy time, gravity and several medical textbooks. Harry Kane needs a fast start here to ease the nation's collective nervous breakdown. At 1 o'clock, we head over to Toronto for Ghana against Panama. Both teams know they are fighting for survival in a brutal group. Panama is at only their second World Cup, heavily benefiting from the co-hosts skipping qualifiers. Ghana, meanwhile, has been total chaos lately. They qualified, then promptly sacked their manager in April. Enter Carlos Queiroz, who is now managing at his fifth World Cup. Ghana definitely has the talent, but whether these players actually know each other's names yet remains to be seen.

0: And finally, at 4 a.m. in Mexico City, tournament debutants Uzbekistan face Colombia. Colombia is desperate to bring back their joyful 2014 dancing vibes after missing 2022 entirely. They are heavy favourites against Uzbekistan, who are celebrating a brilliant trivia stat. They are the first doubled landlocked nation to ever qualify. You didn't know that one was coming, did you? They are led by Italian legend Fabio Cannavaro. His defending was world-class, but his managerial record is wildly unpredictable. Expect pure tactical chaos. That's your three-minute breakdown. I'll be back bright and early tomorrow morning to review what happened. And until then, take care. This is JB out.
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Miles Barkley there with Crazy on 93.3 FM, aka RTL Today Radio. Did I already mention that we have a guest coming into the studio tomorrow? It's Okay, aka Khalid. You might know him because he's been a guest on the show before, but actually you probably know him because he's a fantastic musician. Khalid will be opening for One Republic during the National Day celebrations here in Luxembourg. I'm really, really excited. Also, the very first guest we had on the show, and I think the most frequent guest when he comes in for a third time tomorrow. Stay tuned for that. That is happening tomorrow evening at roughly 5 p.m. or so. I've also got this great cover. This is Ben Longclassol now with Seven Nation Army. I've got Cribs on the way too.

0: Ben Lonklasol with a kind of insane cover of Seven Nation Army there. I've got Cribs now with Men's Needs and Block Party coming your way. I love the way this track starts. Listen to this.
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Now for something slightly more recent. This is new material from Block Party, Coming On Strong. I've got The Joy Formidable and a band with a terrible band name. I'm not even going to reveal it until later, but the song is good. Stay tuned.

0: Fête de la Musique this Saturday in the heart of Dudelange. 70 artists across 14 stages featuring Gavin James, Patrice, 0.5, Amistad, Jack and the Weatherman, Josh Ireland, Crimson Bloom, Hunnestrup, Rome, Nozzy, and many more. Fête de la Musique in Dudelange this Saturday. 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
2: It's roughly 20 minutes past 5 p.m. on RTL Today Radio, more or less, at least. This is The Joy Formidable now with Into the Blue. After that, a band which unfortunately calls itself Teen Suicide, but I really do like this track. It's called Suffering Mike's Way. It's off a pretty good recent album of theirs called Nude Descending Staircase Headless. Again, they're a bit edgy, aren't they?

Good afternoon, and here are the latest RTL Today headlines. I'm John Baker. Police are looking to identify two people after a man sustained an arm injury during an altercation at a cafe in Ettlebrook on the 3rd of June, with a suspected perpetrator still at large. Fuel prices are set to drop by 5 cents per litre from the 1st of July under a Grand Ducal regulation presented today as the government moves ahead with implementing energy relief measures agreed during this month's tripartite talks. Luxembourg's implementation of the European Asylum and Migration Pact has ignited a storm of protests.

0: from civil society, with four major human rights organizations condemning the substance of the new law. It has been alleged that a Ukrainian drone hit a bus carrying a children's football team from Belarus in Russia's border Bryansk region, killing a woman who accompanied the team. And finally, US retail sales surged past expectations in May. Government data has shown today, boosted by higher spending at gas stations as energy costs remained elevated amid fallout from the Middle East war. For more on these stories, all the latest news and so much more, check out rtltoday.lu. Bright sunshine and warm temperatures for the rest of the day now the clouds have dispersed, and we should see a high of 27 degrees. A few clouds may move back in during the evening and into the night, and the temperature will fall to around 70 degrees. And just to let you know, there is a yellow weather warning for heat in place for the country from midday tomorrow.
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0: Looking at your traffic now, there was a broken down vehicle in Kale on the CR165 this afternoon. That may or may not still be there. On the CR164A in Dudelange-Budersberg, there's a lane blocked and a set of roadworks that's completely closed, it looks like. On the CR231 between Rondpoint, Hovald and Hesperange, there's a lane blocked with a set of roadworks for a couple of kilometres. Speed checks this afternoon, there were three. Bettenberg on the Rue de Abweiler, Blachette, the Rue de Fischbach, and Sens Boulevard Charles Simony. Not sure if they're still there, but do take care. If you are heading out on the roads in Luxembourg this afternoon or this evening, do check out today.rtl.lu/mobility to help plan your journey.
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6: You're tuned into RTL Today Radio, indeed, in what might be the hottest part of the afternoon. Let's switch gears with A Tribe Called Quest now. This is Electric Relaxation. I've got something quite similar to this coming as well from Mos Def. Stay tuned.

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Rooty there with I'll Be Your Friend on 93.3 FM. Here's a related act. If you like Rooty, you'll probably like C-Mat as well, and vice versa. This is off C-Mat's unbelievably good album, which came out last year, called Euro Country. After this, let's hear that track again that they played at the opening ceremony in Mexico when Mexico played South Africa last week. I remember it quite clearly. I don't remember much else of the game, to be honest, but maybe that's a story for another time.

Shakira and Burna Boy there with Die Die, the at least one of three official anthems of this World Cup going on right now. I hope it's going well for your favourite team, or if you're like me, you don't really have a favourite team, at least I hope you're enjoying watching along right now. Time for the Chemical Brothers on RTL Today Radio on 93.3 FM. This is Go. We've got one more track, but after that, that is La Rue with Bulletproof, because then we've got the news again at 6.

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1: Here is your latest RTL Today news, sports and weather with me, John Baker. Nearly 2 years after more than €61 million were diverted from Caritas Luxembourg, the foundation is still settling outstanding claims, hoping to recover some of the money and trying to rebuild trust shattered by the scandal. Luxembourg's Special Parliamentary Committee held its first session today to implement energy relief measures. A Grand Ducal regulation will cut fuel prices by 5 cents per litre starting on the 1st of July. Further draft bills aim to reduce agricultural diesel and heating fuel by 15 cents by the 1st of August. Residents of Luxembourg City can expect to see the Luxembourg Army's A400M military transport aircraft flying at low altitude over the Avenue de la Liberté on Thursday afternoon as part of preparations for National Day celebrations. The flyover forms part of the final rehearsals for the National Day parade held annually on the 23rd. In international news, it is alleged that a Ukrainian drone hit a bus carrying a children's football team from Belarus in Russia's border Bryansk region, killing a woman who accompanied the team, although Ukraine's army has dismissed the report statements as false. European lawmakers are set to give final approval to sweeping new migration rules that would allow longer detention of irregular migrants and pave the way for deportation centres outside the EU as member states seek tougher measures to curb illegal immigration. G7 leaders today hailed the US-Iran deal to end the Middle East war as historic opportunity and hosted AI bosses for an unusual meeting to discuss greater protection for children online. And the BBC will axe some programming and may impose compulsory redundancies to help deliver hundreds of millions of pounds of previously announced savings. The broadcaster revealed earlier this year it planned to save £500 million from its roughly £5 billion annual budget over the next 3 years by cutting up to 2,000 jobs in its biggest round of redundancies since 2011. Sports now, and work on the new sports facilities in Ham officially began yesterday with a symbolic turning of the first sod. Construction machinery has now moved onto the 12-hectare site. The land will first be prepared before construction of the main sports complex begins in autumn. The initial phase is expected to cost around €16 million. And finally, Belgian rider Wout van Aert will miss the Tour de France with an elbow injury, his Visma team has announced. Having won the Paris-Roubaix Classic in April, he would have been a key rider for Visma in the Tour de France from July the 4th to the 26th. For more on these stories, news, updates and much more, head over to rtltoday.lu.
2: The weather is brought to you by
3: Raiffeisen, the bank that belongs to its members.
1: Bright sunshine and warm temperatures for the rest of the day now the clouds have dispersed, and we should see a high of 27 degrees. A few clouds may move back in during the evening and into the night, and the temperature will fall to around 70 degrees. And just to let you know, there is a yellow weather warning for heat in place for the country from midday tomorrow.
4: 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We have the solutions. 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
1: Looking at your traffic now, there was a broken down vehicle in Kale on the CR165 this afternoon that may or may not still be there. On the CR164A in Dudelange-Budersberg, there's a lane blocked and a set of roadworks that's completely closed, it looks like. On the CR231 between Rondpoint, Hovald and Hesperange, there's a lane blocked with a set of roadworks for a couple of kilometres. Speed checks this afternoon, there were three. Bettenberg on the Rue de Abweiler, Blachette, the Rue de Fischbach and Sens Boulevard Charles Simony. Not sure if they're still there, but do take care. If you are heading out on the roads in Luxembourg this afternoon or this evening, do check out today.rtl.lu/mobility to help plan your journey.
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8: RTL Today Radio, it's finally pretty summery in Luxembourg. His brother Wallace with a track called You're the Man to Celebrate the Fact. After that, another very pertinent track when it comes to the weather. It's Sweat by Dames Brown.

Fête de la musique, this Saturday in the heart of Dudelange. 70 artists across 14 stages, featuring Gavin James, Patrice, 0.5, Amistad, Jack and the Weatherman, Josh Ireland, Crimson Bloom, Hunish Trupp, Rome, Nozzy, and many more. Fête de la musique in Dudelange this Saturday. Free admission. More information at fdlm-dudelange.lu.

0: 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One of those random discoveries we made when we put together our episodes of New Noise. 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

That's The Killers with Human on RTL Today Radio on 93.3 FM, specifically on Drive with me, Tom Enosson. Let's move on swiftly. Here's Clairo now with Sexy to Someone. Loads more great stuff coming your way too. Don't go anywhere.

0: Playro there with Sexy to Someone on RTL Today Radio. Next, a Luxembourgish two-piece, two artists from Luxembourg. First is Francis of Delirium with Higher, and then Oki, who's going to be a guest on the show tomorrow, actually.
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Trances of Delirium there on 93.3 FM. Not only a friend of the station, but I think one of Luxembourg's premier musical outfits. I think rivaled only in terms of sheer quality by this following artist. This is Oké, aka Khalid, the first ever guest on Drive with Tom Einarsson. Has been on the show at least once since, coming again tomorrow at roughly 5 p.m. Stay tuned for that, because we're going to get in just a life update, I think, from Khalid. Everything that he's been up to, including some movie making and stuff like that. We're also going to hear about Khalid's opening act for One Republic during National Day here in Luxembourg. It's all very exciting stuff, to be honest, and really speaks to the fact, you know, along with Trances of Delirium, that there's just so much going on in the Luxembourgish music scene. Stay tuned. Yeah.

0: Good afternoon, and here are the latest RTL Today headlines. I'm John Baker. Police are looking to identify two people after a man sustained an arm injury during an altercation at a cafe in Ettlebrook on the 3rd of June, with a suspected perpetrator still at large. Fuel prices are set to drop by 5 cents per litre from the 1st of July under a Grand Ducal regulation presented today as the government moves ahead with implementing energy relief measures agreed during this month's tripartite talks. Luxembourg's implementation of the European Asylum and Migration Pact has ignited a storm of protest from civil society, with 4 major human rights organisations condemning the substance of the new law. It has been alleged that a Ukrainian drone hit a bus carrying a children's football team from Belarus in Russia's border Bryansk region, killing a woman who accompanied the team. And finally, US retail sales surged past expectations in May. Government data has shown today, boosted by higher spending at gas stations as energy costs remained elevated amid fallout from the Middle East war. For more on these stories, all the latest news and so much more, check out rtltoday.lu. Bright sunshine and warm temperatures for the rest of the day. Now the clouds have dispersed and we should see a high of 27 degrees. A few clouds may move back in during the evening and into the night, and the temperature will fall to around 70 degrees. And just to let you know, there is a yellow weather warning for heat in place for the country from midday tomorrow.
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0: Looking at your traffic now, there was a broken down vehicle in Kale on the CR165 this afternoon. That may or may not still be there. On the CR164A in Dudelange-Budersberg, there's a lane blocked and a set of roadworks that's completely closed, it looks like. On the CR231 between Rondpoint, Hovald and Hesperange, there's a lane blocked with a set of roadworks for a couple of kilometres. Speed checks this afternoon, there were 3. Bettenberg on the Rue de Abweiler, Blachette, the Rue de Fischbach and Sens Boulevard Charles Simony. Not sure if they're still there, but do take care. If you are heading out on the roads in Luxembourg this afternoon or this evening, do check out today.rtl.lu/mobility to help plan your journey.
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4: Few minutes past 6:30 PM on RTL Today Radio. I hope it's cooling off out there, to be honest. I'm not one for, you know, heat waves, to be honest. I can't handle anything above 25 degrees. I start sweating, I become miserable, I start complaining a lot as well, to be honest. Here's the Lemon Twigs now with something soft and mellow, hopefully making it a little bit easier if you're a heat hater like myself.

0: That's the Lemon Twigs on RTL Today Radio on 93.3 FM. That is off their new album, Look For Your Mind, which came out on May 8th. I think one of the most interesting releases of the year. They're really good at that sort of retro 50s, 60s sound, aren't they? Let's keep that vibe going, at least for a little bit. Here's a bit of Johnny Cash now with Folsom Prison Blues as we approach the end of tonight's show.
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is Delero with The Kingdom on 93.3 FM. Not necessarily a band that everyone has heard of here in the Grand Duchy. And if you like discovering new things, then you should definitely check out our show, New Noise, every night live on RTL Today Radio. 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Now, time for Blood Orange with Vivid Light off his unbelievably good album, which came out last year, called SX Honey.

0: That is Blood Orange with Vivid Light on RTL Today Radio. We are nearing the end of the show, by the way, because it is 6:45 PM. Della XOZ now with Sleeping Away My Prime and then some Golden Era Grimes. 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

Della XOZ there was Sleeping Away My Prime on 93.3 FM. I've basically got two more tracks for you before we call it quits for tonight. It's Grimes with Genesis and then my closer, Ice Age with No Fear from their new album For Love of Grace and the Hereafter. Also, we're giving away tickets to go see All Time Low. 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

0: Luxembourg is a multicultural place full of people from all over the world. 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
3: Well, thank you so much for tuning in to Drive with Tom Einarsson. I've had a great time. Hope you have had too. We'll catch you again tomorrow between 3 and 7 p.m. Here's my closer for tonight. It's Ice Age with No Fear.

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2: Here is your latest RTL Today news, sports and weather with me, John Baker. Nearly 2 years after more than €61 million were diverted from Caritas Luxembourg, the foundation is still settling outstanding claims, hoping to recover some of the money and trying to rebuild trust shattered by the scandal. Luxembourg's Special Parliamentary Committee held its first session today to implement energy relief measures. A Grand Ducal regulation will cut fuel prices by 5 cents per litre starting on the 1st of July. Further draft bills aim to reduce agricultural diesel and heating fuel by 15 cents by the 1st of August. Residents of Luxembourg City can expect to see the Luxembourg Army's A400M military transport aircraft flying at low altitude over the Avenue de la Liberté on Thursday afternoon as part of preparations for National Day celebrations. The flyover forms part of the final rehearsals for the National Day parade held annually on the 23rd. In international news, it is alleged that a Ukrainian drone hit a bus carrying a children's football team from Belarus in Russia's border Bryansk region, killing a woman who accompanied the team, although Ukraine's army has dismissed the report statements as false. European lawmakers are set to give final approval to sweeping new migration rules that would allow longer detention of irregular migrants and pave the way for deportation centres outside the EU as member states seek tougher measures to curb illegal immigration. G7 leaders today hailed the US-Iran deal to end the Middle East war as historic opportunity and hosted AI bosses for an unusual meeting to discuss greater protection for children online. And the BBC will axe some programming and may impose compulsory redundancies to help deliver hundreds of millions of pounds of previously announced savings. The broadcaster revealed earlier this year it planned to save £500 million from its roughly £5 billion annual budget over the next 3 years by cutting up to 2,000 jobs in its biggest round of redundancies since 2011. Sports now, and work on the new sports facilities in Ham officially began yesterday with a symbolic turning of the first sod. Construction machinery has now moved onto the 12-hectare site. The land will first be prepared before construction of the main sports complex begins in autumn. The initial phase is expected to cost around €16 million. And finally, Belgian rider Wout van Aert will miss the Tour de France with an elbow injury. His Visma team has announced. Having won the Paris-Roubaix Classic in April, he would have been a key rider for Visma in the Tour de France from July the 4th to the 26th. For more on these stories, news, updates and much more, head over to rtltoday.lu. Bright sunshine and warm temperatures for the rest of the day now the clouds have dispersed, and we should see a high of 27 degrees. A few clouds may move back in during the evening and into the night, and the temperature will fall to around 70 degrees. And just to let you know, there is a yellow weather warning for heat in place for the country from midday tomorrow.
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2: Looking at your traffic now, there was a broken down vehicle in Kale on the CR165 this afternoon. That may or may not still be there. On the CR164A in Dudelange-Budersberg, there's a lane blocked and a set of roadworks that's completely closed, it looks like. On the CR231 between Rondpoint, Hovald and Hesperange, there's a lane blocked with a set of roadworks for a couple of kilometres. Speed checks. This afternoon, there were three. Bettenberg on the Rue de Abweiler, Blachette, the Rue de Fischbach, and Sens Boulevard Charles Simony. Not sure if they're still there, but do take care. If you are heading out on the roads in Luxembourg this afternoon or this evening, do check out today.rtl.lu/mobility to help plan your journey.
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I sit in the corner and I'm thinking, people pushing by, then walking off into the night. 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

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Why's the message pending? Where the fuck are you? And I'm thinking, people pushing by, then walking off into the night. Brandy or beer? 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I wish that bar lady would appear and come serve over here. Where the fuck could they be? Still not over in the corner. This night's a tragedy.

0: Toilets are a piss tape, queue's bigger than the door. Gotta get rid of this pill taste, what are they chatting so much for? Glad I'm not a girl in this place, they'll be here till dawn. Sure my belly's tingling a bit, something's happening I'm sure. And I'm thinking,
1: lights are blinding my eyes.
0: Maybe I shouldn't have done the second one. I feel all fidgety and warm.
1: People pushing by, then walking off into the night.
0: Everything in the room's spinning, I think I'm gonna fall down. My heart's beating too quick, I'm fucking tripping out. I wonder whether they got in, turned away no doubt.

0: Peterson was saying there, you know, like she would, it would really wind me up. I play tennis against her, and I was a more aggressive, like attacking tennis player, but she'd still just return it until I made a mistake. I could never like get off, and that really wound me up when I was like 12, 13 years old.
1: Yeah. Oh, that's interesting. Speaking of fencing, do you still follow fencing a bit?
0: A bit. Yeah. Not to the extent where I'm following world champs and stuff. When it comes on the Olympics, I'll watch it and get the intrigue. But
1: it's because it's interesting. I have a buddy. I have to try and well, not try, but I need to convince him to come on the show. And if we have Fabio, as well, because my buddy who was a Bangladesh player with me, he just helped to organize and run the first fencing league in the US. I don't know if you heard about that.
0: I mean, it's one of those sports you could probably do with an external, because it all focuses around Olympic cycles, right?
1: It was the first of his kind, obviously, but there's an American fencer, I forget his name, but he's sponsored by Nike and he wanted to start it. And so, my buddy here from Luxembourg, got nobody. He's at this this fencing debut league or whatever, standing next to
2: we need to get him in.
1: Shaquille O'Neal, you have.
2: He's still living in Luxembourg now, or he's based in the US?
1: He's living. He's back in. Like, we train every Tuesday, Thursday in Esch. Yeah,
2: bring him in. Yeah, bring the fencing league to Let's Talk Sport.
1: He's not a fencer. He just organized.
0: But he'll understand
2: fencing of all sorts.
1: Yeah. And so that's why when you said Paris, it piqued me, because the next edition is in Paris this November, I believe. So, just to throw that out there, it's an interesting concept. It would be very more interesting to have him come and explain it and talk about it, because I think it is the first of its kind.
0: Was certainly an interesting one from when we had the team competitions, because you'd almost sub in and out, and you'd work to 20, I think, at the time, which was really cool and just different. Like, so I'd play like first seed and then someone else. Yeah. So you'd be really quite tactical with it.
1: It's a cool dynamic, I think.
2: Yeah. But I'm just a little bit caught wary of the time, but I just really important whilst we're on, let's say, women in sport, because this on Sunday we have got Jenny Warling coming into the studio. Now, we mentioned Jenny and I went on a little bit of rant on episode 400, not about Jenny at all, but something that ticked my mind. But she got silver at a K1 premier in Rabat on the weekend, and so it was a great time to get her into the studio on the back of that. She had a really special moment in her career, that's for sure, with Rafael Veras in behind her, supporting all the way. But, you know, she's got almost like a bigger team and a bigger community in that. I know that Paola Giorgetti was there as well, who's been always been coaching and supporting throughout the competition, and Karate Wolfer, you mentioned of that, who she was representing, represented as well. So great to get her on the studio. We haven't had her on for some time, actually. I have to do a bit of research and get the show number that she was on. But one thing that I learned from Jenny Warling is she actually played for a football club. So she was actually playing for competing in karate and playing football at the same time. So a heck of an athlete, and I look forward to getting her back on for our Sunday show.
1: That'd be super super interesting. We only got a few minutes left, and I want to just hit it out with a bang on birthdays and then 401 stat fact. So on birthdays, I'll start off with a happy birthday to Venus Williams, obviously tennis legend. I mean, she has 7 Grand Slam single titles, 5 Wimbledon championships, Olympic gold medalist. Yeah, one half of the most dominant doubles partnerships in women's tennis has ever seen, obviously. And?
0: Well, she's going to Wimbledon with her sister.
1: Making a comeback,
0: playing in the doubles.
1: Well, yeah, because she just she came out of retirement, or came back after a long exodus, and so she turns 46 today. Happy birthday to her. And then another one, Jordan Henderson turns 36 today, the former Liverpool captain who lifted the Premier League trophy in 2020. Turns 36 today. Jeez, a lot of 36-year-olds. Or not a lot of 36, 46. What did you guys have? We want to wish a happy birthday to.
0: So I'm going back to 1945. Eddie Merckx, Belgian road cyclist, was Tour de France winner for 4 years running from 1969 to 1970.

0: 72 and another one on 74. Also won the Giro d'Italia on five occasions. So 68, 17, 72, 73, 74. Interestingly, another very famous tennis player born on this day.
1: Yeah. Alina Rybakina.
0: Yeah.
1: Exactly.
0: Spot on.
1: 27 years old today, born in 1999. Kazakhstani player who got Wimbledon singles in 2022. Won the Australian Open in 26. I actually backed her to win the Australian Open earlier this year. She didn't get it, by the way, but I did back her on her form at the time.
2: And 401 stat fact.
0: Yeah, so Jimmy Anderson.
1: Oh, Jimmy.
0: Do you know Jimmy of Jimmy Anderson?
1: Wow, Jimmy Anderson, one of the greatest strike bowlers.
2: Bowlers?
1: Yeah, strike bowlers that... Gotcha.
0: So he retired from international cricket after playing exactly 401 total matches for his country across Test, One-Day Internationals and T20.
2: Ace. And for me to end it off on the Edmonton Oilers, scored 401 goals in one single season. And Wayne Gretzky scored 73 of them, personally. And the second highest scorer on the team at 55. So Wayne Gretzky, tout to him. But as a team, they averaged nearly 5 goals per game, which no team has come close in modern day history. So hats off to the Edmonton Oilers and Gretzky. And until Sunday, there's a guest, Jenny Moreland.
1: Mm-hmm, Jenny Moreland.
2: Yep.
1: And don't forget Harold Bell.
0: Oh. Yes. Yeah, yeah.
1: Harold
0: this
1: Bell
0: is another one.
1: Is huge. I hope I got time if I don't get cut off. But he is a legend of Tranmere Rovers. Actually had played 401 consecutive league matches for Tranmere for one club 401 consecutive matches,
0: 1946 to 1955.
1: Incredible.
2: That's a hell of a way to end the show. There it is. Hats off to him.
3: Fête de la musique this Saturday in the heart of Dudelange. 70 artists across 14 stages featuring Gavin James, Patrice, 0.5, Amistad, Jack and the Weatherman, Josh Ireland, Crimson Bloom, Hoonish Trupp, Rome, Nozzy, and many more. 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
6: Yes, indeed, it is New Noise, and I'm your host, Sam Steen, taking you through to 10 o'clock with an hour of brand new tunes that I think you're going to enjoy. This is my track of the week this week. A very different sound from Sylvan Esso. They're normally sort of electro dream pop, and now they're hitting us straight across the face with this brand new one called Hot Slob.

0: Still Vanesso and Hot Slob. Like I said, yeah, very different sound for the duo from North Carolina. They're normally sort of light and airy and dream poppy and sweet, and that's a much different sound. They're debuting the largest live shows of their career in June in LA, doing a week-long residency where they're going to share new songs, rehearse with an extensive live band that they're going to be taking on the road as they tour across North America later in 2026. And fingers crossed, we'll come to Luxembourg, because they've been here before. I interviewed them years ago ahead of a show, I think Exit 07, but yeah, cracking band, and fingers crossed back in Luxembourg in the not too distant future. This is New Noise, a show where you can discover lots of new music. Some of the songs you'll hear, you may hear for the first time. Some have featured on our playlists a little bit over the last week or two, but in general, that's what this show is all about, discovering new music. And you know what? We don't discover all of it. If there's something that you found that you think is really cool, why not send it to us via WhatsApp, 621-525-5000. We may not get it right now, but we will pick it up and we'll have a look and a listen and see if we can add it at a later show. Conductor. Now here's a track from Tierra Whack.
1: Yeah.
0: It's called Wax Paper.
1: Sometimes I'm so generous.

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2: Now, just before that little sting with that track from Tierra Whack called Wax Paper. More new music now here on New Noise. It's Death Cab for Cutie. They are back with a new album called I Built You a Tower. And they've released a couple of singles off this already. Riptide and Punching the Flowers came out a couple of weeks back. And to be fair, this track has been out for about 2 weeks, but I really, really do like it. They've just signed to a new label called Anti, having moved from Transatlanticism, where they were at since 2003. And I really like this. I think this is the best Death Cab track that they've released in absolutely ages. Stone Over Water. See what you think.

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And remember, actually, you can listen back to this show on RTL Play. It'll go up there tomorrow morning and you can listen to the whole back catalogue, over 100 episodes of New Noise. If you like discovering new music, even if you were to go back a bunch, you'll probably discover something new that you like. Now, we got there first, I think, with regards to Get Down services. We had them on Best of End of Year list, even ahead of such major stations that play lots of new music like BBC Six. They played at the Good of Ellen about a year and a half ago, and I didn't make it myself. Everyone who went to it said it was absolutely phenomenal and just the best fun ever. And since then, they've gone from strength to strength, playing big shows, appearing on Jules Holland and the like. And, you know, everyone likes them now, but we got there first. This is their brand new one called I Can't Die Like That.

0: Get Down Services and I Can't Die Like That on RTL Today Radio. Now, can't be all indie pop and grungy guitars on the radio. I think we need to play some proper pop now. Ellie Goulding is back. She's got a brand new track called Black Prada Dress, and this is it.
1: I heard what you said just as I was tasting freedom. 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
2: It is New Noise here on RTL Today Radio, and Sam Steen in the hot seat for your Wednesday night dose of brand new tunes. I've got songs from Muse, Blood Red Shoes, The Haunted Youth, Niall Horan, Alessa with One Republic, and Holly Humberstone all coming up in just a little bit. But first this, a track that I often think of Ben Andrews when I play music from these guys. They're Ibibio Sound Machine. He introduced me to them. They've got a brand new album coming on September 11th called Chopping Mountains, and released two singles from it this week, Concept of Love and Return to Sender. I'm going to play the former. It's the lead single from the new album, featuring an infectious Afro-disco groove with warm electronic textures and frontwoman Eno Williams' signature vocals. So says the press release.

Radio Sound Machine, Concept of Love on RTL Today Radio 93.3 FM. On with the new tunes, that's what this show is all about. And Kiwi Junior have got a brand new album set to come out on August 14th. It's their fourth. I can't believe they're on album number four already. And they are marking the announcement with the release of the title track and lead single from it called Blowing Up. Like I said, set to be released on August 14th. This is good fun. They're a cracking band. Do check them out if you haven't heard of them already.

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0: Are you coming in or what?
1: It's our party, we can do what we want. It's our party, we can say what we want. It's our party, we can love what we want. We can kiss who we want, we can screw what we want. It's our party, we can do what we want. It's our party, we can do what we want.

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Yeah.